0: Die Sonne scheint und im Radio läuft die perfekte Sommermusik. 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
1: Better days are coming, if no one told you. 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For 7 years running, you've been a soldier. But better days are coming, better days are coming for you. 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

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And it feels like I'm drowning, pulling against the stream.

0: 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Yeah, we turning it up.
1: Antenne Ida Oberstein.
2: Die beste Musik.
1: 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Yeah.